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1: With Stanbic Vehicle and Asset Financing.
2: The government is prioritizing stable electricity supply to the coast to drive economic growth, President William Ruto has said. Speaking during the launch of a 3 billion Kenyan shilling substation in Mariakani, Kilifi County, he noted it will transmit power from Ethiopia and Naivasha to the region. The project is expected to support industries including the Dongo Kundu Special Economic Zone and create jobs.
3: Tulikubaliana na nyinyi ile Dongo Kundu na hapa kwenu Kilifi ndio itaanza kuwa industrial zone ya taifa letu la Kenya, na tunahitaji stima ya kutosha ndio tuzalishe viwanda.
2: Deputy President Kithure Kindiki has called for tolerance in the country's political space, urging politicians to persuade voters through policies and development instead of intimidation or coercion. Deputy Kindiki condemned the killing of Rachel Wandeto, who reportedly died from severe burns after allegedly being attacked for supporting President William Ruto. He termed the incident unfortunate and called for justice, warning against political intolerance and violence.
4: Wananchi wapewa uhuru wa kuchagua ni pande gani wanaunga mkono bila kushurutishwa. Ndio kila kiongozi ajitetee na kazi yake, na mwananchi achague chaguo lake.
2: Former President Uhuru Kenyatta has urged Kenyans to promote peaceful coexistence and reject politicians using tribal politics to divide the country. Speaking yesterday, the former head of state condemned remarks by some government politicians, describing them as reckless and regrettable. He warned that such utterances could plunge the country into a wave of violence if left unchecked.
5: Hiki ambu yenu, ni makabila ngapi hapa ambao wanaishi? 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
2: Prime Cabinet Secretary Musalia Mudavadi has reminded Kenyans that proper sanitation remain the strongest defense against jiggers and poverty-related diseases. Speaking during the launch of the Jiggers Archive in Muranga, Mudavadi credited their hardy Kenya Trust and other stakeholders for driving an 85% success rate in eradication efforts, urging citizens to sustain clean habits.
6: It is our collective responsibility to sustain the anti-jigger campaign to ensure that no Kenyan child or family ever again suffers the indignity of severe jigger infestation.
2: Presidential Health Advisor Daniel Moi has defended the Social Health Authority, dismissing critics and attributing most challenges to rejected claims linked to attempted fraud. He said achieving universal health coverage is a gradual process, noting countries that have succeeded took 20 to 50 years. Moi added that Kenya has made significant progress, moving from near zero to almost 70% coverage by strengthening and refining the primary health care fund system.
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3: ODM leader Oburu Oginga has urged ODM aspirants to reject what he termed as the culture of money politics, warning leaders against entering politics for personal enrichment. Drawing from his decades-long political career, Oburu said leadership should be driven by the desire to serve Kenyans rather than accumulated wealth, lamenting that money has increasingly corrupted Kenya's electoral process.
4: Why should somebody come and start buying support with money? If you are a true supporter, your people should give you support without spending too much money. It is money which is spoiling the politics of this country.
3: Former President Uhuru Kenyatta has urged leaders in government to be more sensitive to the needs of Kenyans instead of engaging in empty rhetoric. Speaking yesterday, the former head of state said Kenyans are focused on development and solutions to persistent economic challenges. He also called for unity among leaders, saying collective efforts are needed to serve the common good of the people.
5: Tujue shida zetu ni shida za taifa. Na zinatuhitaji sisi wote tutatue. Jameni, wa Kenya hawatakula maneno. Wakiwa na njaa, mtoto hata someshwa na maneno, mgonjwa hata rekebishwa kwa maneno.
3: And Kitutu Chache, North Member of Parliament Japheth Nyakundi, has told DCP leader Rigathi Gachagua to stop what he termed as divisive politics. The lawmaker warned that such rhetoric threatens the unity and stability of the country ahead of next year's polls.
6: Sio kama yule mwingine ambaye alikuwa anakuja hapa anatuambia oh share yenu ni kidogo, hey nyinyi hamwezi pata maendeleo, oh nyinyi hatuwezi kuja Kisii. Awachane na Wakisii, sisi si watu wa kabila.
3: Homa Bay Governor Gladys Wanga has declared her re-election bid in the 2027 elections. Speaking yesterday in Kisumu, Wanga rallied the region to reject premature propaganda and fully back the current transitional progress in the region.
7: Kwa sababu, you know when Homa Bay people were here, I forgot. Ningekuja haraka sana so that I say also, declare that I'm also sitting governor of Homa Bay and aspiring to become governor again in Homa Bay for a second term.
3: The government has commissioned 6 cancer radiotherapy centers and distributed equipment worth 7.3 billion Kenyan shillings to 213 health facilities across 43 counties to strengthen cancer care. It is also building a 200-bed regional center of excellence for kidney and urological services at Kenyatta National Hospital. Kidney expert Grace Ngaruya says the facility will reduce costly overseas travel, especially to India, by improving access to quality kidney treatment locally.
1: 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Today's forecast with Kenya's premier Asian mix.
8: A very good morning. Today is a high 26 degrees and a low of 15. Light rain showers and a gentle breeze throughout the day. Looking at Mombasa, high of 31 degrees and a low of 21 with some drizzle throughout the day. Looking at Kisumu, high of 30 degrees and a low of 17. Sunny throughout the day.
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8: It is second day of the week right here on East FM, Kenya's premier Asian mix. How are you doing today? I hope you're okay. The weather in Nairobi is quite gloomy, but don't worry. We've got a place going to absolutely make your day. Starting you off with one of your favorites for sure. It's Mahive. A song you want to add, celebrations, birthday, anniversaries. Get in touch. Even that, you're just happy to be in the morning. Well, feel free. Good cup of coffee. Yep, celebrations continue right here on The Breakfast. Today with Jamil. Because that's the way.

0: And the first time I ever celebrated Eid in front of the whole Nairobi Kane, I got a special outfit from India from my Masi. Okay. It was my first Indian outfit and she said, Eid Mubarak, Jamil, wear this at Eid. And then when I did wear it, they're like, oh, you look like Shah Rukh Khan from Kal Ho Na Ho. And I was like, wow.
1: But Shah Rukh Khan was not enjoying Eid. He was celebrating other things.
0: No, they were telling me I was looking like Shah Rukh Khan, but actually I was looking like his brother Laddu.
1: Now I know.
0: While you're listening right here on East of M, Kenya's Premier Age Mix, a very good morning to you. It's The Breakfast with Ramoth and Jamil.
2: Celebrations on East.
1: So today we are celebrating the now, the tomorrow's actually Eid al-Adha, which means today is the Arafat day, which means you have a day of Hajj where all the people who went to Umrah are now doing Hajj and have completed the Hajj ceremony, the whole the prayers, going around the Kaaba. It's a very beautiful feeling to actually have this particular day as a celebration as well.
0: You know, we have two celebrations for Eid. One comes around Ramadan after the month of the holy month of Ramadan.
1: Yep.
0: And then we break fast together, we end the month together, and then we celebrate Eid. This one, though, has a different story about how the pilgrimage went for their journey.
1: So today, actually being day two, is actually the 9th of Dhul Hijjah, the day of Arafat. Mm-hmm. The most crucial pillar of Hajj. Pilgrims gather on the plain of Arafat, of course, from noon to sunset to repent and pray. So they see how we have Laylatul Qadr.
0: Yes.
1: This is actually bigger than Laylatul Qadr.
0: Okay.
1: So whatever you pray today, repent today, is actually forgiven. And mostly, it's supposed to be a fast today. So you fast today, you pray, and it's the most full of blessings, basically.
0: Well, the fasting part now, you're a bit too late.
1: Yeah, definitely.
0: But we can still repent and ask for forgiveness and pray for the soul.
1: Yep.
0: Well, you know what? Take a moment to reflect. Pray for somebody you know who needs that prayer, even if it's for yourself as well. We would like to make sure this Eid celebration is prosperous, peaceful, and full of joy.
1: Absolutely.
0: Right?
1: Eid Mubarak already and Hajj Mubarak.
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0: Eid Mubarak to all of Kenya out there. 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
1: We've got your favorite song for every moment because we love you like that. East FM, Kenya's premier Asian mix.

0: And that's playing for you right here on East FM, Kenya's premier Asian mix. Do you remember the particular song plays? You kind of move your hand out of your car and start doing like an aeroplane up and down, up and down. Today's actually another celebration.
1: Wow. Okay, let's get right into it.
2: Celebrations on East.
0: So today's actually National Paper Airplane Day.
1: Oh, so cool. Did you ever make paper airplanes?
0: Yes, and I used to put some small papers inside and go...
1: And throw it out. No, mine always used to fail until one person showed me that the top of your airplane should not be pointed.
0: Should not be pointed?
1: Yes, of course. That's the trick. That's the aerodynamics. That's when I was like, physics, huh? This guy was paying attention in class.
0: None of us were, no.
1: So he folded the front and then made sure he made the paper plane in such a way. And then finally, it just got flight. After that, there was all the classrooms below us filled with paper planes because all of us were just throwing from the balcony.
0: Well, apparently, in the year 1998, there's actually a world record for the longest flight of a paper plane held by Ken Blackburn with a 27.6-second flight.
1: 26-second flight. That is a long time.
0: That's a very long
1: time. Remat and Jamil talk for like 25. So this guy took 25, 26 seconds. That's quite a long time in air as well.
0: Absolutely. So are you going to make any today, by the way?
1: You know what? I should recommend to world leaders that if you had to have a world war, use paper planes.
0: Perfect.
1: At least we know what the outcome
0: and
1: will.
0: And then poke somebody's eye.
1: where did that come from?
0: Because you aim, right? That's the only way you can be a bit...
1: Alternatively, you can use your ED money as a paper plane to the kids tomorrow.
0: And put some money inside, by the way. I also accept that.
1: No, the note of money should be a paper plane itself.
0: But if it gets stolen, then it's a gutter, you see.
1: You have to leave that on Almighty.
0: And then the kids in the estate might start saying, I didn't get mine. I saw the one flying.
1: Yeah, I saw that jumbo jet going across the other side.
0: And I didn't get mine, so don't do like that.
1: Well, you know what? Celebrate ED in the most creative way as well. And if you want to make a people plan, be proud about it. It's your day today.
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0: Okay, 28 minutes past the hour, 7 a.m. Look at the roads right now. Spring Valley area's got some traffic today, quite busy than usual. Delay will be 10 minutes on that stretch. We're coming in towards Lower Kabete from Red Hill, also coming a bit slow. And James Kishuru from Lavington, actually a delay of 8 minutes on that stretch. And if you're around, let's say if you're going towards Bangani, coming in from... Thika Road, a delay of about 12 minutes on that stretch. And also, Moranga Road going towards Kipande Globe Roundabout, quite slow this morning. And Mombasa Road, usual, some traffic around Cabanas Overpass and gets cleared once you are on Mombasa Way itself. Some traffic around Langat Road coming towards the T-Mall Roundabout, a delay of about 8 minutes on that area. The roads, please be our traffic marshal and let us know what's going on.
1: Yeah, you can drop us a message on 0701-106-106 and tell us what is happening this Tuesday morning. And if you haven't figured it out yet, then it's your chance to pick up the free copy of the Tuesday Star, where you get inside my copy of my gov, and it's absolutely free as well. Any major city or town, you can collect this paper and enjoy tenders, government opportunities, jobs, and so much more. We'll get into the papers in just a bit. For now, I want to say good morning to you. Gurdeep, thank you so much for your messages. Lagadia, thank you so much for joining us. Saida Khan, good morning. Dinesh, Zara, Harish, Jay Shree, Sonal, and Paresh, good morning to you all. Thank you so much for your messages so far. Right now, I've got Arijit Singh and your boy Badshah with the song that you might like, but it's also about breakup, so it could go either way. It's
0: absolutely
1: a win-win.
0: Absolutely love this song, by the way. Celebrating Karan Johar also's birthday yesterday. So how about we add Aidal and Mushkil right here on The Breakfast with Remit and Jamil.
1: Yeah, you got a Karan Johar song from New York to Mumbai. Let us know. We'll get it onto the airwaves for you. For now, let's get DJ Alia Butt on the playlist with this particular one.

0: Dilky feelings.
1: Hanji, perfect breakup song that's playing for you right here on East FM, Kenya's premier Asian mix of breakfast with Remit and Jamil.
2: Right now, though, we need to find out what's in the copy of the Tuesday Star.
3: What's in the papers?
2: So, I've picked up the free copy of the Tuesday Star. Today is the poll that they've put in the Star survey saying that is the country prepared for the El Nino rains?
1: Oh dear.
2: Yeah, because now we're going to get into that kind of season where June, July will be quite heavy in rainfall. But are we going to be very ready for this particular El Nino rains? That's the question. And if I go into my gov as well, yeah, you can start looking at government jobs, tenders. And also, the state is phased out printed exams in the education reform.
1: Wow.
2: So I'm wondering, what will these kids do when they go for the exams? Will they be counting in the clouds like we did, you know, back in the day, trying to understand maths in the last minute? But at the same time, don't miss out on the opportunities available in the Star newspaper, the tenders that are there for job opportunities as well in the Star newspaper. And all of this is for free today. So we don't want you to miss out.
1: So be sure to also pick up the Star newspaper at the back of it. I'm sure talking about Arsenal, how Arteta now urges Arsenal to make history in Champions League final.
2: Yep, coming this Saturday, it will be a Champions League final to remember, where the current champions, PSG, will be taking on Arsenal on Saturday. Well, you know what? Let's just read what the Stars have to say about it. If you're a Gemini, Ben, born between May 22nd and June 21st, everyone is listening and responding without you having to work for it, which is exactly how you like it.
3: 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Breakfast with Raymond and Jamil.
2: Have you heard? There's a new high-end residential launch near Karura Forest in Nairobi. 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
5: Kenya has stepped up plans to implement the Energy Biofuels Regulation 2025, paving the way for the phased introduction of E5 and E10 biofuel blends in the country's fuel supply chain. The Ministry of Energy and EPRA held consultations with key industry players to discuss readiness and infrastructure needs. The initiative aims to enhance energy security, reduce reliance on imported fuel, and promote growth in agriculture, manufacturing, and renewable energy sectors. HF Group has rebranded HFCB, unifying the group and its subsidiaries under one identity following regulatory approvals. The move reflects its transformation into an integrated financial services and property group. CEO Robert Kibara said the rebrand strengthens market positioning, customer engagement, and growth. Backed by a successful transformation strategy, HFCB reported a 250% rise in the financial year 2025 profits to 1.6 billion and recently joined the MSCI Frontier Market Small Cap Index. That's the business news. I'm Gloria Musimbi.
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0: That's featuring the vocals of Vishal Dadlani and the entire cast of the Happy New Year crew who won the gold medal, the trophy, and also the diamonds.
1: I love that. That's my feel-good movie. I love that movie so very much. It's playing for you right here on ECFM, Kenya's premier Asian mix, The Breakfast with Remith and Jamil.
0: Well, putting together a cast that can actually make you win in life, that's what you need on a daily basis.
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0: It's JJ Shivshankar right here with good looking actors, definitely. Here's the question.
1: Absolutely. It's got Tiger Shroff as well. And we've also got the goat around. Oh, the greatest of all time. But yeah, don't be coming around tomorrow. It's going to be a tough one as well for you. Right now, the greatest of all time I've heard before. Let's get it.
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0: Now you want to go get married, you want to date somebody, you take so much of time and planning and seeing how you're going to actually build your future together. But the part where you actually have to build your future, you know, put a lot of interest in it.
1: Why are you lecturing me?
0: Because you have to listen to me now.
1: What
0: you have to go and build your legacy so when your chinamonia comes, they know that Papa was
1: my
0: so
1: who?
0: Great.
1: Well, you know what? This is something that she's talking about for me in the future. You have already made it. You already have your, what, chinamonia?
0: Yeah.
1: You have your legacy built. 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
0: Okay, the roads right now. If you're Mombasa Road coming towards Cabanas Overpass, and if you're coming in towards Mombasa Road going towards Southern Bypass, a delay of about 8 minutes on that particular stretch. Similarly, around Langat Road going towards the T-Mall roundabout, into Raila Odinga Way, and all the way to Nyaya Stadium roundabout. It is super duper slow this morning, including the roundabouts, Haile Selassie, Kenyatta Avenue. All of that is basically slow motion. But don't worry, we're here for you, looking at James Gushiru into Waiyaki Way, a delay of 8 minutes as you cross over to Waiyaki Way, also quite slow at this point in time. And Pepoin to Dama Ravine, also delay of 8 minutes. Limuru Road about 10. And Thika Road, as usual, quite busy. Similarly, Ojijo coming in from Forest Road. Ikomosmos.
1: Okay, so those are your roads. If you have any incidents, accidents, or anything to report on the roads, you can be our breakfast traffic marshal and drop us a message on 0701-106-106. Tonight is one of those nights where it'll be a special Tuesday. You get a free holiday with it too. And also celebrations of Eid, because today we are going to be choosing between Champions Bangalore or two-time champions, Titans of Gujarat.
0: Wow, is the match happening today?
1: Tonight is going to be the first playoff.
0: So, Jemzu, who are you supporting?
1: Hey, this is going to be a tough one. My brain says RCB will win, but my heart says Gujarat will win. I have to find my soul and follow it. And I think the only way I can find my soul at this point is inside a coffee cup.
0: Yeah, please bring two. Thank you very much.
1: All right, here's Sabrina Carpenter, Diljit Dosanjh on East FM.

0: कौन सा गाना है ये जेम्जू?
1: It's a R&B hip-hop version.
0: I really, really do.
1: Yes, Karan Aujla and Iki. It's playing for you right here on 30 minutes to the top of the hour, The Breakfast with Remath and Jamil. Yes, the feeling of that ickiness of how to go about tonight's final. Let's go right into it.
2: Breakfast with a side of sport.
0: It's just... Jita wo Sikandar.
1: Exactly. Straight into the final, actually. And it's RCB, GT and Sunrisers Hyderabad, all on 18 points that have finished the IPL season. Today, first and second, which is RCB and GT, that are going to be playing at 5 p.m. and it's going to be a hot match, because this is one of those games where you can see the consistency throughout the season. Both these teams have shown up. You have the likes of Virat Kohli, Josh Hazlewood, you have the likes of Krunal Pandya, Jitesh Sharma, Phil Salt, Rajat Patidar, the captain, who are going to be coming out, and Tim David, to make a mark. Even Rasik Salam, one of the new bowlers that has come in and looking to be an Indian player, hopefully in the future, not just for RCB. So these are opportunities for many players. And if you look at the Gujarat Titans side, in fact, the stats already tell us that Sai Sudarshan and Shubman Gill are at the top of the runs.
0: Yep.
1: Meaning consistently, they're putting runs on the board.
0: Mm-hmm.
1: They have Josh Butler as their wicket keeper. They also have Jason Holder, the tall man. They even have a Shah Rukh Khan.
0: I just saw it. That's their Shah Rukh Khan. And Rashid Khan as well.
1: So you also have Prasid Krishna, Rashid Khan, Muhammad Siraj. These are bowling attacks that you do not want to face, especially the Gujarat Titans. The captain, Shubman Gill, as always, has done well, but he hasn't got that title in his hands. The cup is something he still needs to win. Last time he was in the final, mm-hmm. it was against CSK. Ravindra Jadeja needed 10 runs off the last two balls. Guess what? 6-4 wins
0: wow.
1: it. And now Gujarat Titans will really capitalize on this opportunity to go into the final. Where do you think it'll go? RCB or GT?
0: Let us know. This one's at 106-106. And even on 31st of this particular Sunday, you're going to watch that game with us live at the IPL. So whoever your team is, make sure you vote for them now and pray they actually come to the finals.
1: Yeah, is it going to be RCB or is it going to get to GT? Drop us a message on 0701-106-106. It's the IPL playoffs. Right now, we'll see you on the other side of 8 o'clock. Don't go anywhere.
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3: Four accused persons in Shakahola massacre case yesterday gave their testimonies before Senior Principal Magistrate Leah Juma. One of the suspects declined to take an oath using the Bible, claiming that his faith does not permit swearing by the Bible. He further testified that he heard a voice he believed came directly from Jesus, instructing him to get out because the door has been closed, which prompted him to travel to Shakahola 3 days later. He stated that he initially believed he was traveling to Samaria and did not know the place was Shakahola. Deputy President Kithure Kindiki has reaffirmed the government's commitment to transforming the education sector through increased funding, improved infrastructure and expanded access to learning opportunities nationwide. Speaking at Gituria's senior school in Kisii County, he said the recruitment of 100,000 teachers alongside construction of classroom and laboratories will improve education quality and create a more conducive learning environment for students across the country.
4: Tutakuwa tumetumia mwaka huu bilioni 702 pesa ya Kenya ya elimu kutoka bilioni 500 mpaka bilioni 700 na bado.
3: Prime Cabinet Secretary Musalia Mudavadi has called for a review and adoption of health protocols observed during the COVID-19 pandemic to protect Kenyans from the current Ebola threats. Speaking during the launch of the Jigger's archive in Murang'a, Mudavadi insisted that Ebola remains a significant concern, emphasizing that early precautionary hygiene measures are vital for national safety.
5: Hiyo Ebola iko. Haijafika hapa, lakini imeanza kuchukua maisha ya watu. Tutumie nafasi hii, nafasi zote, na ndugu zetu wa media, don't wait. This is a very critical campaign. Let us bring awareness.
3: Chief Justice Martha Koome has urged newly admitted advocates to use their legal training to expand access to justice and uphold integrity. Speaking during the admission of 166 lawyers to the role of advocate, she challenged them to uplift society, defend constitutional values, and bridge the justice gap by extending legal services to ordinary Kenyans, especially the poor, vulnerable, and marginalized. Pressures mounting on security agencies to urgently address the rising cases of gender-based violence and femicide targeting women and young girls across the country. Nyamira Women Representative Jerusha Mumanyi has raised concern over the increasing number of women and girls being killed, warning that immediate action must be taken to end the trend.
6: We want to ask this government and the people of the Republic of Kenya that this time round be accepted by the women of Kenya. And I also know that even the men of Kenya cannot accept this.
3: Meru Governor Isaac Mutuma has condemned the long-standing culture of speeding among mirror transporters, terming it as foolishness that must be abandoned in favor of safer and more sustainable practices. Speaking during the inauguration of the mirror promotion committee, Mutuma said the reckless driving associated with mirror deliveries exposes both drivers and other road users to unnecessary risks.
2: 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Today's forecast with Kenya's premier Asian mix.
1: All right, a very good morning to you. Let's take a look at your weather. I can see the gloomy clouds appear from the back in Nairobi, so expect some rainfall and highs of 26 degrees, lows of 15. So a little bit of chilly weather in the evening. In Mombasa, highs of 31 degrees, lows of 21. A light drizzle is expected at the coast. And in Kisumu, highs of 30 degrees, lows of 17. It's sunny throughout the day at the lakeside.
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0: It's 3 minutes past the hour of 8 a.m. How are you doing today? Tuesday for you. Be sure to grab a Tuesday copy as well of The Star because it's absolutely free and you can get a lot of information in it where it's government jobs, tenders, and opportunities for you as well.
1: Yeah, I'm looking at this hour. I've got the vocals of Vishad Adlani, Salim Merchant. I've also got Arijit Singh, Karan Aujla on there as well. We're going to go around the world, make sure to build a future for you that is going to be beautiful and sustainable and well protected as well. And of course, we're taking your Tuesday playlist request because you get to choose the playlist. And of course, being a holiday tomorrow, we can go all night long.
0: Absolutely. And that's the question we're going to ask you. Where's the party tonight?
1: Well, if you have something to share with us, we can join you. If you've got some biryani, pre-tasting biryani, we can also join you.
0: Biryani normally is, if you make it tomorrow, the day after is always more tastier.
1: So that's now you can imagine what after the kitchens party are like, looking like. Yeah, yeah, of course. But I want to know, what is the dessert, especially on Eid al-Adha?
0: Normally, anything sweet can be jalebi.
1: Yeah, really?
0: It can be rasmalai. it can be saviya. So many things.
1: Well, if you have some suggestions, we are open to hearing them.

0: Taking another movie, coming over the knock and offering for you right here on EastFM. Kenny is from your Asian Mix, The Breakfast with Ramath and Jamil. If somebody asks you, where is the party tonight? What's your response? I'm very curious to know. Let us know on 701-106-106. When you say, where's the party tonight? For me, it'd be, I'm going home without you. On that note, we've got Suhag se karenge sabka swagat. If you just tuned in, then hello, how are? Let us know you're listening. 701-106-106. Coming up for you, a chance to win 3,000 shillings. Talking about your future. All you got to do is keep it to Kenya's premier Asian mix.
1: Y'all ready? Let's go.

0: And that's the vocals of Salim Merchant as well as Sunidhi Chauhan. And it's the taken off the movie Band Baja Barat, playing for you right here on The Breakfast with Remith and Jamil. 20 minutes past the hour of 8 o'clock. A very good morning to you. Thank you so much for your messages and your company as well. So where is the party tonight?
1: So Kushi said that if I am supposed to invite somebody at home, I normally say it's at my house but without you.
0: Okay, then that's a solo party.
1: Janta party is supposed to be very expensive.
0: Well, right now we want you to think about the future, because we have a plan for you that might take care of everyone around you that you love.
1: Absolutely. That's why we are talking about how building your wealth is important, but also protecting it for the people you love matters even more. Mm-hmm. And that's why we've been telling you about how Britam Whole Life Plan gives you a lifetime cover that continues even after you complete your payment period.
0: Now, we have a chance for you to win 3,000 shillings with Britam Whole Life Plan, and you have to just tell us how you are looking to build that future. How are you looking to intentionally secure your future for your loved ones? I got a message yesterday that says, the legacy I'm building is education for my children.
1: Wow.
0: I want them to be keep on pursuing their dreams comfortably, no matter what happens in the day-to-day life.
1: Absolutely. For now, you have a chance to actually win the first 2,000 things right now with us, and you can just tell us how you're going to be planning the future for your loved ones.
0: Yeah, remember, Britam is regulated by the IRA, so get in touch and get in touch with them too.
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1: Okay, 22 minutes past the other 8 a.m. Look at the roads right now. Thick road coming towards Pangani is super duper slow at least 50 minutes on that particular area. Looking at Forest Road going towards Ojijo at 8 minute delay on that stretch. And if you're around Red Hill coming towards Waiyaki Way, surprise, surprise, not much traffic over there. Though Waiyaki Way is a bit busy as you connect towards Parklands Road. And if you are around Langat Road going towards the T-Mall roundabout and Railao Dinga Way, a delay of at least 10 minutes on that stretch. Mombasa Road all the way to Sakura roundabout, eco slow motion this morning.
0: All right, so where are you stuck? What are the incidents? What are the accidents? If there's anything you can share with us. Somebody sent me a message yesterday. If I want to buy a goat.
1: What?
0: So I know what the reason is, but I would love to keep that goat. Just leave him there, my little billy goat, and then we can be friends.
1: You can't take care of a goat.
0: Why?
1: Jemzu.
0: I mean, all you have to do is give it grass, right?
1: How sure are you?
0: What
1: and
0: else
1: then when
0: does
1: you go and
0: there's
1: stuff.
0: What does it go to? I don't know. Like, what are the...
1: Cleaning it, taking care of it like a pet,
0: no,
1: right?
0: They can do that themselves.
1: Yeah, but you have to keep it clean.
0: Okay, then we eat it. Okay. That's a fast ending, huh? For a poor pet.
1: That's how quickly you thought about it. You know what? Think about your future instead of a goat.
0: Absolutely. I think 3,000 shillings is way better to enjoy your Eid. And you can tell us by how you are going to plan to secure your future with a whole life plan like Britam. If you do have a solution or you have a plan in mind, share with us. You might just be a winner of 3,000 bob.
1: Yep. And for now, back to the music. We've got Suraj Duba. Hey, Yaro. Increase the volume and enjoy. In case you're in traffic, please do not roll down the windows. Just drive very carefully.
0: Don't forget, it's your Tuesday playlist. 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

0: I just realized this song is similar to that one of Zindagi Na Milengi Dobara, because it's just like a YOLO song.
1: Suraj Ki Baho Mein.
0: Yes. One day you never know, the sun may set on you. Is that what the song is saying?
1: No, not okay.
0: Thank God there's no Hindi version of Lion King. I would have completely basar machad that movie. But
1: Thank you so much.
0: The concept I got from that last song is that, you know, at some point, the sun is going to set on you, and everyone's life is like that. We all have an ending and a start as well. But in between that start and ending, what are you doing to make sure your loved ones are protected, your family is protected, and you can enjoy your little life that you have as well?
1: Yeah, absolutely. And that's why the future becomes easier when your family has financial protection that they can rely on. And with the Britam Whole Life Plan, your loved ones can receive immediate financial support when they need it the most, helping maintain stability and preserve the life you have worked hard to build, especially when you can enhance your cover with protection for critical illnesses, disability, and also funeral expenses.
0: Now, if you want to pay for this kind of life cover, you have flexible payments through M-Pesa, direct debit or check, or even check off, making your planning simple and convenient altogether. And Britam is your friend for life. They're going to be helping you protect your legacy for generations. And with a Britam Whole Life Plan, the question is not if, it's when you are going to plan to start this cover as well.
1: So how about you start by sending an SMS and the words life followed by your town to 21778, or you can even give them a call on 0705 100 100.
0: Remember, Britam is regulated by the IRA, but right now on East FM, Kenya's premier age makes the breakfast with Remath and Jamil, we've got 3000 shillings for one particular winner to share with us what your future is looking like and how you're going to secure it. 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And you have a chance to be that lucky winner of 3,000 shillings. All you got to do, drop us a message on 0701 106 106. And if you don't have the Britam Whole Life Plan, I guess...
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1: Well, that one is your favorite, Vicky Kaushal in Karan Aujla's vocals. What a particular track it is. Playing for you right here on East FM, Kenya's premier Asian mix.
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0: If anything was ever to happen to me, my family's future is secure. Hence, I chose Britain. Thank you.
1: Thank you, Kunal, for that. It's straightforward. It's simple. You want to make sure your family, your kids, your loved ones are protected. Even though you are going to work every day, you are putting your life at risk, you are going to make sure that they are protected. And that's something that Kunal is going to do. And I think with that, we are going to be awarding you 3,000 shillings. Congratulations!
2: And if you've won today, you have a chance to win tomorrow as well. So all good, do is keep it to Kenya's Premier Asian Mix. And remember, Britam is regulated by the IRA authority as well. And how about you send an SMS to with the word life to 21778 and get all started for you.
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1: Kenya has stepped up plans to implement the Energy Biofuels Regulation 2025, paving the way for the phased introduction of E5 and E10 biofuel blends in the country's fuel supply chain. The Ministry of Energy and EPRA held consultations with key industry players to discuss readiness and infrastructure needs. The initiative aims to enhance energy security, reduce reliance on imported fuel, and promote growth in agriculture, manufacturing and renewable energy sectors. HF Group has rebranded HFCB, unifying the group and its subsidiaries under one identity following regulatory approvals. The move reflects its transformation into an integrated financial services and property group. CEO Robert Kibara said the rebrand strengthens market positioning, customer engagement and growth. Backed by a successful transformation strategy, HFCB reported a 250% rise in the financial year 2025 profits to 1.6 billion and recently joined the MSCI Frontier Market Small Cap Index. That's the business news. I'm Gloria Musimbi.
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1: We've got your favourite song for every moment because we love you like that. 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

0: And that's the vocals of Swanand Kirkire, and it just gives me wedding vibes every time I hear this particular song. It's playing for you right here on East FM, Kenya's premier age mix, and Sridevi. I'm sure she's in this particular song. I hope I'm right. Well, you're listening to The Breakfast with Remath and Jamel, and if you're looking for something extraordinary special on the 31st or a way to just wrap up May in the style, then guess what, ladies and gentlemen? One Night Only is back. It's bigger, it's bolder, and it's ready to shut down for a second time. Last year, we had Kenny G that has left us with history and also a night never to be forgotten. That is coming back to your city of Nairobi, because if you experience the first one, you already know the standard that we're going to be setting for you. It's world-class artists, incredible sounds, and an unforgettable night. If you didn't, then this is your redemption night to make sure to come for One Night Only, because let me tell you, you're not just going to get any kind of evening. You're going to have one queen, royalty, three kings at your honor, and One Night Only, featuring the Grammy nominee Karen White, Grammy winner Kirk Whalum, and East Africa's finest of them all, Bien and Ali Kiba. And there's no better way than to spend an evening before Madaraka Day than One Night Only. 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If you're wondering, where is this concert going to be happening? Nope, it's not in Kiambu. Nope, it's not far away from you. Nope, it's not outside of the city. It's right here in the heart of Westlands. And you better save the day, 31st of May, Sarit Center Expo Hall. We are going to be there on Sunday. 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And trust me, tickets are flying off the shelf, so don't miss out. Remember, one queen, three kings, one night only, featuring the multiple Grammy nominee Karen White, Grammy winner Kirk Whalum, and East Africa's Bien and Ali Kiba. Make sure you don't miss out on this one.
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0: So Prophet Punjabi wedding song, you know, the bhangra, the garba, everything in it, dandiya as well, and you have all the fun.
1: Yeah, absolutely. In fact, we need to put all of those mixes together, because come 5 p.m. today, your heart will be with RCB, your mind will be with Gujarat Titans, and you don't know where to go.
0: Yeah, that's true, by the way. Who are you supporting?
1: Well, I don't care at this point. I know the finals with East FM is a lock plan, and I will be there on Sunday at the Bow Box. I don't know if you've told your friends
0: so
1: and your family.
0: So, by the way, you don't just come and watch the match, okay? You have a chance to win, and win so much.
1: How?
0: So, it's the particular game at Bow Box called the Bat Fast.
1: Okay.
0: And you feel like that particular game where you're actually like playing at the pitch.
1: So, you have to fast until you bat.
0: No, you play cricket. And if you score more than 20, then you get a pizza.
1: More than 20 runs only?
0: Yes.
1: In one over?
0: Yeah. And if you score more than 25 or 30,
1: The prizes get better.
0: Better.
1: More
0: and if you're
1: delicious.
0: A Bevra, then you enjoy them even more.
1: So I'm guessing the vibes are set. Bow Box on Sunday. Tell your friends, tell your family, tell all cricket enthusiasts that East FM is coming on ground for the IPL final. And the question is, who are you going to be supporting? Is it Gujarat Titans? Is it RCB? Today at 5 p.m., thanks to Jurocourt, all your updates, live and exclusives coming your way.
0: To Reva De, to Java De. I picked my team already.
1: All right, let's get into the party now, because we need you to tell us who you're going to be supporting on 0701 106 106. Is it the champions with Virat Kohli, RCB, or is the Gujarati Titans? We'll see you on the other side of 9 o'clock.

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3: With Stanbic Vehicle and Asset Financing.
4: Prime Cabinet Secretary Musalia Mudavadi has warned leaders against spreading disinformation regarding the Finance Bill 2026. Speaking in Murang'a, Mudavadi urged politicians to stop inciting young Kenyans to protest, emphasizing that the country's legacy of peace should not be sacrificed for the sake of divisive politics.
5: What wamedanganya kwamba in the finance bill ati iko taxation imeletwa on land. Watuonyeshe which clause in the finance bill is actually talking about taxing leasehold or taxing freehold.
4: Vihiga County Governor Wilberforce Odechillo has expressed prevailing confidence that his administration has transformed the devolved unit as he prepares to complete his second and final term in office. Speaking at his office yesterday when hosting a delegation from the Standard Group, Odechillo revealed that the county has initiated a comprehensive review of its county integrated development plan to packages and inform residents of all physical milestones.
6: And we shall be reporting to the people of Vihiga what we have been able to do and what is remaining and what direction we will take before I conclude my term. As a county, we have done fairly well.
4: Gender Cabinet Secretary Hannah Cheptumo has ordered that cases involving missing children be reported immediately instead of waiting up to 24 hours as was previously the case. This as concerns continue to be raised about the number of children reported missing every day in the country. Statistics show that 23 children go missing every day, with over 10,000 reported missing since January last year.
7: We have established a multi-agency approach and we shall all be answerable. We have said don't wait for 24 hours, don't wait for 48 hours. Report immediately. You report to the police, you report to the children's department, whichever one comes faster.
4: Meru governor has inaugurated the Meru Promotion Committee to strengthen agriculture and drive Meru's economic growth. Speaking during the inauguration ceremony, Governor Isaac Mutuma noted that Meru farming has long been a vital part of Meru's economy, supporting thousands of families and regional trade, but the sector continues to face challenges such as exploitation, unfair pricing and market instability that negatively affect farmers' livelihoods.
8: It's like a natural resource that God has given us, and we must protect this heritage. And that is what I'm here with the county government of Meru to ensure that we maximize all the benefits of this blessing.
4: The government says it will build more classrooms and laboratories to support the success of STEM under the competency-based education curriculum. Education Cabinet Secretary Julius Ogamba, speaking during a prize-giving event at Nyandarua Secondary School in Olkalau, also announced plans to employ more teachers to strengthen learning and improve education standards.
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10: All right, a very good morning to you. Let's take a look at your weather. In Nairobi, we're going to expect some rainfall and some showers in the afternoon. Highs of 26 and lows of 15. It's going to be a bit gloomy and a bit chilly in the evening, so brace yourself for that. Mombasa, highs of 31 degrees, lows of 21. You can expect some sunshine in the afternoon, but other than that, you can expect some rainfall at the coast. And in Kisumu, sunny throughout the day, highs of 30 degrees, lows of 17 on the lakeside.
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11: It feels like Thursday today because tomorrow is a holiday.
10: And that means the weekend has come early right here on the Breakfast with Ray Matt and Jamil. From now, after this show, just go home and relax.
11: Yeah, so tomorrow is a holiday, then Thursday, Friday, take 2 days off. Monday also is a holiday.
10: Don't listen to us. I'm telling you. When it comes to life planning, future planning, listen to us. But when it comes to your day planning and your week planning, but
11: especially the holiday planning. But it's a fact, James.
10: It's so not a bad idea.
11: Tomorrow
10: actually.
11: Is a Friday, then Thursday, Saturday, then Sunday, then a brand new Monday, Tuesday, and then another Wednesday.
10: It seems like HR has reminded you of your leave days, huh? You haven't taken all of them. Well, you know what? Here's your very own HR reminding you of your leave days. Thank you, Rema. You are telling us about
11: I was like, what?
10: From Madame Tax to HR all of a sudden. But you know what? We've got a weekend lined up for you and a special one. I'll be telling you more about where you can catch the entire East FM this Sunday, and I'll be giving you more details about it. For now, I'm looking at your playlist. I've got the vocals of Vishal Mishra, I've got AP Dillon, Arijit Singh, I've also got the Health Minute to keep you upbeat and ready for a fantastic Eid celebration. But for now, a little bit of heartbreak.
11: Oh no. But also about a new home you can actually have also. 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

0: So you imagine this particular song, you're listening in a balcony where you have beautiful views of a place you've always wanted to be in.
1: You know, if you have a view like that, then even heartbreak is not a problem.
0: Yeah, literally.
1: I wouldn't mind waking up every day knowing that, you know.
0: On the 9th floor, 10th floor, with sunrise, sunset.
1: And I know you've heard about this place and you've heard about this feeling. And Golden Hill is introducing a new level of luxury living in Westlands, offering only 102 exclusive residences designed for privacy, for comfort, and for distinction.
0: Now, the best part is only 102, which means you don't have any more neighbors.
1: Mm-hmm.
0: Just 102, you might know them or mm-hmm. not know them. Then you have different levels where you have the first floor, second floor, whatever you choose. And it's at the Long Don Yusubuk Avenue, that's bordering Karura Forest.
1: Yep.
0: It brings nature right next to your doorstep while maintaining world-class design standards. Now, I'd gone to Silato Mall to see their offices, by the way, on third floor.
1: Mm-hmm.
0: And I saw like a sample, literally like a showroom.
1: Of what the house would look like.
0: Wow.
1: Right?
0: It's just beyond beautiful.
1: And that's because it's who it's developed by. Golden Hill is developed by Sky Peak Limited under the Beijing Jiangfeng Group. And each home features premium materials never been used before in Kenya. That's why you are in awe and you are like, yes, give me this house
0: because
1: now.
0: Because you want to switch on the lights because lights are so different in you. You want to go to the bathroom or the shower because shower is totally different what you've been experiencing in Kenya. And the prices range from 39 million to 126 million. But with flexible payment plans that are available.
1: This is fantastic. This is something that you want to live in for a long time and let it be there right next to Karura Forest. And it's very hard to get such houses like that. In fact, you should visit the sales center right away at Stellato Mall, third floor, like you went already. And how easy was it to catch up with their team as well?
0: I love how they're so comfortable to explain to you everything about the rooms and how it's going to look like and make you feel like this particular home is meant for you to be because it's actually very real. And what you need to do right now is how about share with us what your ideal home looks like.
1: Mm-hmm.
0: Focusing on elements like privacy, location views, and lifestyle features, and you could be winning a hamper worth 3,000 Kenya shillings.
1: Yes, just from Golden Hill, they want to award you by just telling them what kind of lifestyle would you like to wake up to every morning. 0701 106 106 is the number you can get in touch. Ish. This is a golden opportunity.
0: It's actually Karura Forest views, nature, plus being around the city as well and closest to areas you really want to be.
1: Don't give me ED. Give me a home.
0: Well, way!

0: This is me telling you about my bedrooms. I love this one, I love this one, I love this one, and I love this one
1: me
0: as well.
1: Me, I was talking about apartments, the first floor, second floor, third floor, and fourth floor.
0: Well, you know what? This is your opportunity to come and enjoy a beautiful space for you to live in Nairobi, especially with the greenery of Karura Forest coming right into your window. I've gotten a message here from Kushi. She says, for me, it's all about the views. I want large windows, natural light, and I imagine looking out, seeing the trees, not buildings.
1: Now, you can definitely get that with Golden Hills, redefining what it means to live in Nairobi, literally. Now, imagine waking up with the forest views, enjoying the low-density living, and experiencing unmatched craftsmanship in every single detail. It gets better because it's actually in Westlands, mm-hmm. next to Karura Forest, mm-hmm. and development blends exclusivity with tranquility as well.
0: Now, imagine you wake up in the morning, you hear the mabatis, you hear the construction, you hear the cement on the side, and all of this going on around you instead of birds waking you up in the morning.
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0: 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So if you get it now, maybe you might get an Eid price. If you get it 2 years from now, it will be double the price.
1: But what we actually confirm for you right now is a hamper worth 2,000 shillings right now on East FM. 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
1: Okay, traffic around Donnyasa Book Road. Not much, actually. You can go pass by and have a look how Golden Hill actually looks like. And if you're around Loka Berry coming into Red Hill, traffic has eased off quite a bit. Similarly, around Ringwood Kalishwa also. Aberatum Drive, all smooth flying traffic so far. We need to complain at this point in time. Now, if you're on Thikar coming towards Pangani, a delay of about 8 minutes. But other than that, it is A-okay. So if in the roads, please be our traffic marshal right now.
0: So you told me that there's no traffic around that area of where Golden Hill is located.
1: Correct.
0: But there's no building also, right? They're still under construction.
1: Yeah, but you'll see a banner, actually a billboard on Low Kabete as
0: that
1: you go
0: says
1: up.
0: Golden Hill.
1: Yeah, and how it looks is pretty.
0: Okay, well, your future is right there. It's on a billboard. Now it comes down to you to go to the sales office and tell them, hey, you know what? I want those Karura Forest views. I want this lovely living space as well in Nairobi. Can you hook me up? Well, you know what? You can start by telling us a little bit about what you want to wake up to, what kind of lifestyle, what kind of views. And if you hit the right spot in terms of making sure you get the views that you want, you stand a chance to win.
1: Yep, a hamper right here on East FM. Good morning.
0: For now, AP Dillon.

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1: So how about you get your tickets right now, Ticket Year 2, because you're going to experience Ali Kiba. We've got BN and the Queen herself also. Will you enjoy a night you never forget forever?
0: Yes, this is going to be the best way to celebrate double win for Arsenal. If they do carry the trophy on Saturday, you will be coming to a one night only celebration with BN giving you the song of a lifetime finale featuring the one and only Ali Kiba and one of the best artists that we've heard so far, combining Tanzania and Kenya. Aish! It's going to be a night to remember.
1: Yep, and you cannot simply forget about this particular night because you're going to be part of it if you get your tickets right now. All happening on the 31st.

0: 1st of May, Sky Centre Expo Hall. By the way, parking is secure and you can be there for a long time. All you got to do is take your partner, your friends and the people who have shared these memories with you.
1: Yeah, absolutely. Don't miss out this opportunity. It's one night only. We're bringing you three kings, one queen, and it's all happening on the 31st. And you know what?
0: Mm-hmm.
1: Despite the fact that we're going to have a fantastic weekend, the heaviness of the weekend and celebration,
0: yeah,
1: we also know that we have time for you to recover the next day, which is the 1st of June Madaraka special.
0: It's actually a holiday, which means you can relax.
1: Yep, right here on The Breakfast with Ramath and Jamil, we're looking forward to enjoy with you one night only.
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0: Okay, leaving the roads right now, 45 minutes past the hour of 9 a.m. Nothing to complain so far. If you're on Thika coming towards Pangani, a delay of 10 minutes, not more than that. Roads that have eased up quite a bit is looking like Ring Road Clear Leisure coming in from Chiromo, Aberatum, Barklands Road. Also, Lower Kabete into Wayaki Way from Red Hill. It is moving at a good pace. Nothing to complain so far. If you're in the roads, please be our traffic marshal and let us know what's going on.
1: Yeah, you can drop us a message on 0701-106-106 and tell us where you're stuck, what are the incidents, what are the accidents on the road. You can be our breakfast traffic marshal. And being a Tuesday, don't forget to pick up your free copy of the Tuesday Star with MyGov inside. Government jobs, government tenders, government information, so much more. And of course, the playlist where you can choose it on the Tuesday morning.
0: Absolutely. For now, we've got a song that I absolutely enjoy as well.
1: Yep, here's the vocals of Shankar Madhavan, three boys who went out on a trip. And yeah, the rest is history from there. The Dil will tell you more.

0: आपका दिल क्या चाहता है?
1: Wait, I'll tell you. Yes, my dil is going,
0: Well, mine is dharking for now for sure.
1: Well, you know what? When you're feeling unwell, do not search your symptoms online. Do not listen to Breakfast with Rehmat and Jamil. And do not really rely on that Hardar Varudud all the time.
0: Yeah, okay. Yeah, that's okay? true.
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0: And that's the dance mix taken off the movie Brahmastra. You're listening to East FM, Kenya's premier Asian mix. And Kesariya is something you would put in your, what, in your chas?
1: Kesariya? Parveen ji, Kesariya is not supposed to put in a chas. Look at this boy.
2: Yeah, it's a very good herb spice.
0: And you can even put it in your...
2: And it's very, very valuable.
0: Yeah.
2: But nowadays, there's a lot of fake. There's no color in it.
0: The AI red one.
2: Kesariya.
0: Wait, what is the sweet dish that you can have Kesariya with? It's the one that you can just put in a spoon. And then slowly,
2: vermicelli, yeah, you know, semia, yeah, which we'll make for Eid.
0: Yes, and you can put in shrikhand. That's what I'm looking
2: for. Shrikhand, yes.
0: Shrikhand is so delicious as well.
2: I like
1: shrikhand.
0: Well, I know you find this person in particular.
2: Isko halwai banna chahiye tha.
0: Where? This is the halwai.
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1: How is Ranbir Kapoor mithai?
0: He's a snack for all the other listeners.
1: Uski biwi ke liye hoga na.
0: So now that we're here, Praveen ji, what are the plans for Eid Mubarak tomorrow?
2: You see, today 1.5 million people are doing the Hajj.
0: Okay, that's what Ramat had told me in the morning.
2: This time, Ramat, there's 11,000 more people than last time. Wow. Although the war has affected Saudi
0: Arabia. Of course,
2: Arabia.
0: Yes.
2: And there could be another drone. War has started again, by the way.
0: Oh no.
2: So anyway, the Hajis are so full of hope.
0: Mm-hmm.
2: And we are following them.
0: Well,
2: praying in our homes.
0: We are definitely going to pray for world peace, for prosperity, for happiness. Rema told me today is World Paper Planes Day. Can we tell our world leaders
2: paper
0: who are going
2: planes.
0: To war to use paper planes as their fight?
2: Because you know, in our time, that was the best activity.
1: Really?
2: Plain, simple.
1: So would you write letters inside the plane and then send it to somebody?
2: No, just plain. You know, there were some children who didn't have paper to waste on planes.
1: And by the way, Parveen ji loves paper, eh?
2: I love paper.
0: You can see her whole show is
1: so
0: here.
1: Parveen ji loves any kind of paper. If you have any extra paper, recycled paper, I go and give it to her. And if you give her a clean paper, then you're the best friend.
0: No wonder she has so many well wishes on the show.
2: I almost feel like returning it because I say this is really valuable. I can't accept it.
0: Well, you know what? You are really valuable and would like to wish you a very happy Eid Mubarak, and to your families as well. On behalf of East FM, The Breakfast and Bemisal Andaz would like to wish you a very, very
2: happy
0: Eid.
2: Happy Eid.
1: Yeah, and please bring Eid here.
2: I can only bring meat.
1: Achha, okay. As long as it's cooked, it's fine.
0: Well, enjoy the show with Bemisal Andaz coming up next, only with Parveen G. And from the RJ, it's take care. Eid Mubarak and bye.
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1: With Stanbic Vehicle and Asset Financing.
2: MPs will today resume sittings after a short recess. Top on the agenda will be the first reading of the Finance Bill 2026. This comes a day after public participation exercise on the bill was concluded. The House is at the same time expected to consider a motion on the Senate amendments on the Division of Revenue Bill. Treasury Cabinet Secretary John Mbadi says Kenyans waiting for a reduction in paid taxes in the proposed Finance Bill 2026 may have to wait longer. Mbadi says the issue is not included in the bill because the Treasury is still awaiting recommendations from a team of experts before making any final decision on whether to lower pay or maintain current rates. The Director of Public Prosecution has launched Cohort 12 of the 160 Girls Defilement Prosecution Training Program aimed at strengthening prosecutors' skills in handling defilement cases with greater professionalism and sensitivity. Speaking during the launch, Secretary Prosecution Services Alois Kimo said the program is part of efforts to improve access to justice for survivors of sexual and gender-based violence. He also urged prosecutors to uphold integrity, fairness, accountability and professionalism, saying all prosecutorial decisions must be guided by the Constitution, the law and available evidence. Leaders are now calling for civic education to help Kenyans understand the role of the presidency, proper conduct around the head of state, and how to behave during presidential events. Political analyst Daniel Orogo emphasizes that while some citizens may feel frustrated with the current administration's performance, such dissatisfaction should not translate into disrespect for the office of the president.
3: The citizens must be trained the importance of that presidential flag, that once it's there, it shows that the presidency is around, and there needs to be a lot of precautions when dealing with, you know, when approaching. Citizens have not been able to understand that, you know. That issue coupled with poverty.
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2: With Stanbic Vehicle and Asset Financing.
3: A section of MPs from the Mount Kenya region allied to the government have threatened to ditch the UDA party if Secretary General Hassan Omar continues making remarks they say target their region. Led by Murang'a Women Representative Betty Maina, the leaders say they cannot associate themselves with leaders who do not respect other communities, warning the remarks could deepen political divisions. Residents of Warukunia Kangemi are counting heavy losses after late-night fire destroyed houses and businesses. The fire, which broke out overnight, left families stranded and traders counting losses after property of unknown value was reduced to ashes. According to area member of County Assembly Robert Alai, at least 20 houses and 11 businesses were heavily affected by the inferno. The government says it will build more classrooms and laboratories to support the success of STEM under the competency-based education curriculum. Education Cabinet Secretary Julius Ogamba, speaking during a prize-giving event at Nyandarua Secondary School in Olkalau, also announced plans to employ more teachers to strengthen learning and improve education standards.
4: The government, the county government, the stakeholders, the alumni, the parents, we are able to ensure that our institutions have the infrastructure they require. It's a government that is committed to ensuring that no child is left behind.
3: Former Chief Justice David Maraga has called for urgent national unity to tackle the crisis of missing children. In a statement, the UGM party leader urged the DCI, Ministry of Gender and County Governments to treat these cases with maximum urgency. With an average of 17 children disappearing daily, Maraga highlighted online exploitation and low recovery rates as compounding dangers. He further urged the public to protect vulnerable children, especially those with disabilities, and report suspicious cases to 116 helpline.
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6: मैंने आपसे वादा किया था कि माँ की भी खबर दे दूँगी. समय पोर्चुगल में जी हुआ तो ये पोर्चुगल में है लेकिन जोड़ा फ्रेंच है कपल फ्रेंच कपल को गिरफ्तार किया है क्यों पुलिस ने गिरफ्तार किया औरत ने क्या 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

0: 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We've got your favorite song for every moment because we love you like that. 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Kenya's Afro Pop powerhouse. Bien.
1: Ladies and gentlemen, on the 31st of May, three kings, one queen. 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
0: A soulful vocalist, hitmaker, and trendsetter, redefining African music on the global stage. 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
1: Can't wait to see you guys. The Baldman is going to be in the building. Ali Kiba is going to be in the building. And some jazz legends.
0: One Night Only, an exquisite night of culture, Afropop, jazz and soul. You miss it, you regret the rest of your life. At Sarit Expo Hall, 31st of May, on the long Madaraka weekend. 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
1: With Stanbic Vehicle and Asset Financing.
2: President William Ruto risks losing the title support he enjoys in the Mount Kenya region if he fails to publicly condemn alleged ethnic remarks made by UDA Secretary General Hassan Omar. Political analyst Calvin Muga says silence from the head of state over statements made by a senior party official could be more dangerous for him politically than if he speaks based on the already heated political environment we are in. Muga argues that speaking out against the remarks will reassure Kenyans of Ruto's commitment to national unity and cohesion.
3: And from someone who is given the mandate by the party to announce the party's position on a matter, when it keeps quiet, then that is indeed a confirmation to the rest of Kenyans that that act is actually sanctioned by the president himself.
2: Kenyans are being urged to prepare for major fiscal changes as economist Stephen Gashia warns that new proposals will end false nil tax returns. Speaking on Spice FM today, Gashia said the planned system integration will expose offenders by linking mobile money channels and bank accounts directly to KRA platforms, making it harder to file unauthorized nil returns and strengthening revenue audits. Members of the public can now report GBV cases through a newly launched national WhatsApp platform by sending messages to 0724884444. The platform, unveiled during the second biannual National Gender Sector Working Group meeting, is expected to provide confidential reporting and quick access to psychological, legal, and counseling support for survivors of GBV, including technology-facilitated abuse. Gender Cabinet Secretary Hannah Cheptumo said the platform will strengthen protection, improve referrals, and ensure timely response to GBV cases across the country. Former President Uhuru Kenyatta's political rhetoric may be aimed at strengthening and safeguarding the Jubilee Party amid rising competition. Political expert Javas Bigambo notes that Uhuru is unlikely to ignore the growing influence of the DCP party. Bigambo is urging Uhuru to also take a firm stand against leaders engaging in tribal rhetoric, including within the Mount Kenya region, in order to promote national unity and political tolerance.
3: And from someone who is given the mandate by the party to announce the party's position on a matter, when it keeps quiet, then that is indeed a confirmation to the rest of Kenyans that that act is actually sanctioned by the president himself.
2: Continuous historical mistrust and suspicions among Iran, the United States, and Israel could be driving the prolonged conflict in the region. International relations expert Ochieng Gonella says the war is likely to persist because the involved countries have not established a diplomatic framework to resolve the long-standing tensions.
4: Yeah, it's an issue of continuous historical mistrust and suspicion between countries that where they have never developed standard diplomatic procedures, and there is no give and take from any country.
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1: Kericho Senator Aaron Cheruiyot has responded to retired President Uhuru Kenyatta's remarks on the high cost of living, accusing him of heavy borrowing and economic mismanagement. According to the lawmaker, life was unbearable to the majority of Kenyans when Uhuru was in power, saying President William Ruto has made things better.
2: Maybe you don't know. We equally suffered when you were president. Let me tell you, things were terrible before you became president. Let me inform you, President Uhuru Kenyatta. Farmers used to buy fertilizer at 7,500.
1: Jubilee Deputy Party Leader Fred Matiang'i has assured aspirants of free and fair party nominations ahead of the upcoming elections. The former CS said the party will conduct a transparent exercise that will give all candidates an equal opportunity to compete. He, however, urged those who may lose in the nominations to remain loyal to the party and support the winners for the sake of unity.
3: Lakini kwa sababu wanapenda Jubilee, wako na historia na Jubilee, wameamua kurudi. Kusema sawa, tunarudi, lakini tunawapea chance hii kuhakikisha kwamba mnafanya uchaguzi wa ukweli.
1: The National Assembly resumes regular sittings this afternoon with MPs set to begin consideration of key budget and legislative business expected to shape the country's fiscal and policy direction for the 2026-2027 financial year. Top on the agenda will be the debate on the annual estimates for the national government for the 2026-2027 financial year through the report of the Budget and Appropriations Committee, which is expected to pave way for the consideration of the appropriation Bill 2026 and the Finance Bill 2026. The national government and human rights groups have intensified a multi-agency crackdown on clandestine FGM in Isiolo County amid fears that economic hardship and climate pressures are driving vulnerable families to subject girls to the illegal practice for early marriage. Authorities have pledged tougher enforcement, enhanced community surveillance, and promotion of alternative rites of passage to end FGM. Deputy President Kithure Kindiki has challenged industry players to transform agriculture to attract the youth. Opening the Global Sugar Conference in Kwale, Kindiki stated that young people follow innovation and wealth creation, not sentiment. He urged the sector to adopt digital tools, integrate climate adaptation strategies, and embrace green energy models to successfully transition away from fossil fuels.
4: The sugar sector can be part of the climate solution, biofuels, renewable energy from bagasse, to contribute meaningfully to the global transition away from fossil fuels.
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5: Nidhan ki suchna. It is with deep regret that we announce the death of Mrs. Sheila Kantilal Meghji of Rose Enterprises, Gam Sugpur. She passed away on Saturday, 23rd of May, 2026 in Thika. She was daughter of late Jutalal Karman Shah and late Jayaben Jutalal Karman Shah of Mombasa, daughter-in-law of late Meghji and late Amritben Meghji. She was wife of late Kantilal Meghji. She was mother of Sheetal and Alkesh, both of United Kingdom, mother-in-law of Giran Ramniklal Gutka and Khilna Alkesh Shah, grandmother to Ashi, Dev and Kea, all of UK, sister-in-law of Leeladhar 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She was sister and sister-in-law of Daksha and late Ramesh Khetshi of UK, Nitin Jutalal and Harshida UK, and Vinay Jutalal Mombasa. She was aunt of Mayuri and Jantilal, Rita and Jitesh, Rashmi and Sandhya, Harshida and Rajesh, Shrina and Hitesh, Nishi and Deepan, Shailene and Harshni, Payal, Chandni and Kunj, Devi and others. Final respects will take place on Wednesday, 27th of May 2026 from 10 a.m. to 11:30 a.m. at the VOC Mahajanwari Theka. The cortege will leave for the crematorium from VOC Mahajanwari Theka Wednesday, 27th of May, 11:30 a.m. and cremation will take place at the Hindu crematorium Theka at 11:45. Meeting the family and prayers will be held on Wednesday at VOC Mahajanwari Theka from 4 to 6 p.m. It is with deep sorrow that we announce the passing away of Mrs. Sheila Kantilal Meghji. Mrs. Sheila Kantilal Meghji of Rose Enterprises. East FM ki or se vinamra shradhanjali.

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3: 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Enda tu straight to Tayona.
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0: the singer, songwriter, and producer, the multiple Grammy nominee, the R&B queen, the superwoman, Karen White, live at the One Night Only Experience.
1: 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I cannot wait to see you.
0: Sunday, 31st of May, on the long Madaraka weekend. One Night Only, an exquisite night of culture, Afropop, jazz, and soul. 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
1: I'll be performing at the Sarat Expo Hall. 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
3: Treasury Cabinet Secretary John Mbadi has proposed major tax reforms aimed at lowering mobile phone prices for Kenyans. Speaking during a Finance Bill 2026 public participation forum at Jivanji Gardens, Mbadi said the government plans to replace the current 55.5% import tax burden with a single 25% excise duty charged during device activation. The proposal would scrap VAT, import duty, declaration fees, and railway levy on phones, easing costs for traders and consumers. Nandi Senator Samson Cherargei has joined UDA leaders who are faulting retired President Uhuru Kenyatta over what he termed as his continued participation in the country's politics, insisting that the retired head of state should keep away. The legislature claims that corruption skyrocketed under Uhuru's leadership while the cases of extrajudicial killings went high.
4: He said we should call him to consult him. How can we call somebody who is politically active? If he had behaved as a statesman, then we would have engaged. But now that he has not behaved as a statesman, we have to deal with him politically.
3: The Public Service Commission has put on notice senior government officers accused of sexually harassing interns across ministries. PSC Chairperson Francis Major says the commission has received alarming reports of sexual exploitation and psychological abuse, with some cases tragically ending in suicide. He has directed officers to promptly report incidents and ensure swift disciplinary action against perpetrators to protect interns.
5: And these abuses range from sexual harassment, emotional stress, psychological torture, and many other

0: We will not hesitate to take disciplinary actions.
1: The Kenya Counselors and Psychologists Association has called for the creation of safe spaces where men can openly discuss mental health challenges. CEO Rachel Kiaritha urged employers to introduce mandatory workplace mental wellness programs and encourage the use of churches and mosques as platforms to reach more men with mental health support initiatives. Kingdom Bank has opened a new branch in Naivasha as it seeks to expand its reach within Nakuru County and serve businesses and individuals in one of the country's most active economic zones. The bank will focus on serving MSMEs alongside retail customers, offering products including personal and business loans, asset financing, construction finance, mortgages, and trade finance solutions. That's the news update on East FM.
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5: Uber says its electric Boda Boda platform is improving safety and accountability in Nairobi's transport sector. Uber East Africa General Manager Imran Manji said riders are trained, traceable and operate within a monitored ecosystem that works closely with law enforcement. He added that Kenya's renewable energy capacity and supportive policies position electric mobility as a cost-effective alternative that could reduce fuel imports and accelerate sustainable transport adaptation. He added that Kenya's renewable energy capacity and supportive policies position electric mobility as a cost-effective alternative that could reduce fuel imports and accelerate sustainable transport adoption.
6: Our fleet has secured a permit to operate in the CBD, and this is because you have that communal sort of accountability. So if ever there were a crime to be committed, it's very easy to know, hey, it's one of those yellow bikes, yellow jackets, blue helmets, this was a number plate. Within a minute, we'll be able to know the location of the bike, we'll know the details of the drivers.
5: Now, fish farmers across Kenya are set to benefit from a new partnership aimed at transforming the fisheries sector through financial inclusion, training and technology. This is after Equity Group and Microsafe Consulting signed a memorandum of understanding to support fishers, fish farmers, traders and processors with tailored financial services and climate smart solutions. The initiative will focus on expanding access to credit, insurance, cold storage facilities and digital tools to reduce losses and increase productivity in the blue economy. That's the business news. I'm Gloria Musimbi.
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You have been to great concerts. You have not been to this one. Grammy Award winners, Karen White, Kirk Whalum, live in Nairobi.

0: Stage, one night only. One queen, three kings. Nairobi, Sunday, May 31st. 500 early bird tickets, just 5,000 shillings. 72 hours from now. After that, they are gone. Nairobi's Night of Legends.
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4: David Kipsang has been sworn in as the Emurua Dekir MP. The UDA lawmaker takes the oath of office after winning the hotly contested by-election held this month. The seat fell vacant following the death of Johanna Ngeno, who died in a helicopter crash earlier this year.
5: That I will obey, respect, uphold, preserve, protect, and defend the Constitution of the Republic of Kenya, and that I will faithfully and conscientiously discharge the duties, so help me God.
4: Treasury Cabinet Secretary John Badi has faulted political propaganda complicating government efforts to simplify Kenya's tax laws. Speaking at Jivanji during ongoing finance bill sensitization forum, Badi warned that misinformation is fueling public mistrust, urging Kenyans to avoid rushed political judgments and give tax reforms a chance to deliver gradual change.
6: And you know, nyinyi ndiye mnatuambia, we simplify tax, ndio? Tukijaribu kusimplify, mnasema, anataka kuongeza ushuru. Sasa, sisi kama serikali, tutafanya namna gani?
4: IEBC has dismissed allegations of planned manipulation of the 2027 general election, assuring Kenyans that the electoral process remains independent, credible, and constitutionally protected. In a statement, Chairperson Erastus Ethekon termed claims by some political actors of possible rigging in the presidential poll as reckless, misleading, and baseless. He warned that such remarks risk eroding public trust in democratic institutions and urged citizens to ignore narratives intended to spread fear, confusion, and uncertainty about the integrity of the electoral process. The 23rd annual prayer breakfast is set for this Thursday at a Nairobi hotel. National Assembly Speaker Moses Wetangula informed MPs that the event will be graced by President William Ruto. The event brings together leaders from all sectors of society to pray for the nation, seek reconciliation, and foster unity across political, religious, and ethnic lines. Teachers nationwide are battling financial stress, mental health challenges, and burnout, a new wellness survey reveals. The study by Teachers Union NAT revealed that 97% of teachers admitted to having no money left after monthly expenses, forcing many into debt just to survive. The findings highlight growing concerns over teachers' well-being and the urgent need for support to address their economic and psychological struggles. That's the news update on East FM.
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0: Very good afternoon to you. This is The Rush with Vishal, and coming up this hour is going to be your kya kehte hum? It's going to be your facts. Did you know? जहाँ पे हम मैं आपको कुछ facts बताऊँगा about something that is very very interesting. But for now, let's start the hour with हाल ही में करण जौहर ने अपना बर्थडे सेलिब्रेट किया था, एंड वी हैवंट सेलिब्रेटेड हिज बर्थडे ऑन द रश. सो करण जौहर, यू नो द ड्रामा किंग उनको कहा जाता है बॉलीवुड में, एंड टुनाइट तो नहीं हुई, बट टुडे वी आर सेलिब्रेटिंग द मैन हु टॉट एन एंटायर जनरेशन हाउ टू फॉल इन लव ड्रामेटिकली इन स्लो मोशन वाइल स्टैंडिंग इन द रेन. 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

0: Manhava taking off the movie Assi playing for an East FM Kenya's premier Asian mix. This is The Rush with Vishal. And right now there's one event that we are all looking forward to, and it is none other than One Night Only. So if you have been looking for the perfect Madaraka weekend plan for you and your person, this is it. Imagine dressing up, stepping up onto the red carpet, live saxophone filling the room, timeless love songs playing all night long. Karen White and Kirk Whalum are bringing pure nostalgia and musical excellence to Nairobi for one night only. This isn't just a concert, it's the soundtrack of your life, performed live. 31st May at the Sarit Expo Hall. 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Don't let it get sold out before you get your tickets.
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0: That's playing for East FM, Kenya's premier Asian mix. This is The Rush with Vishal, and we are celebrating Karan Johar today because hali mein unka birthday tha. And before Instagram influencers existed, Karan Johar was already serving luxury looks, designer drama and scarf energy. Beyond directing films, Karan Johar became one of Bollywood's biggest fashion personalities, famous for bold outfits and unforgettable red carpet experiences and appearances. Whether it's oversized jackets, shiny suits, or luxury sneakers, he turned every public appearance into a fashion statement. At this point, even Karan Johar's sunglasses probably have their own manager.
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2: Why is The Star Kenya's biggest newspaper? Because The Star circulates 100,000 copies. And why is The Star Kenya's boldest newspaper? Because The Star brings you stories no one dare touch. That is, 100,000 copies of Kenya's biggest and boldest newspaper. 100,000 copies in circulation. 100,000 copies of The Star, right there where you are. 100,000 copies of The Star, right there where you are. Grab a copy of the new, boldly reimagined and revamped Star newspaper, because smart people read The Star.

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1: Uber says its electric Boda Boda platform is improving safety and accountability in Nairobi's transport sector. Uber East Africa General Manager Imran Manji said riders are trained, traceable, and operate within a monitored ecosystem that works closely with law enforcement. He added that Kenya's renewable energy capacity and supportive policies position electric mobility as a cost-effective alternative that could reduce fuel imports and accelerate sustainable transport adaptation. He added that Kenya's renewable energy capacity and supportive policies position electric mobility as a cost-effective alternative that could reduce fuel imports and accelerate sustainable transport adoption.
2: Our fleet has secured a permit to operate in the CBD, and this is because you have that communal sort of accountability. So if ever there were a crime to be committed, it's very easy to know, hey, it's one of those yellow bikes, yellow jackets, blue helmets, this was a number plate. Within a minute, we'll be able to know the location of the bike, we'll know the details of the drivers.
1: Now, fish farmers across Kenya are set to benefit from a new partnership aimed at transforming the fisheries sector through financial inclusion, training and technology. This is after Equity Group and Microsafe Consulting signed a memorandum of understanding to support fishers, fish farmers, traders and processors with tailored financial services and climate smart solutions. The initiative will focus on expanding access to credit, insurance, cold storage facilities and digital tools to reduce losses and increase productivity in the blue economy. That's the business news. I'm Gloria Musimbi.
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3: 28 minutes past the hour of 4 and you're tuned into East FM, Kenya's premier Asian mix. This is Rush with Vishal. And if Bollywood had headquarters for gossip and spicy celebrity secrets, Karan Johar would definitely have the master key. His talk show, Coffee with Karan, turns celebrity interviews into viral moments, awkward confessions and meme-worthy conversations. From rapid-fire questions to friendship drama and relationship rumors, audiences never knew what bombshell was coming next. Karan Johar asks the kind of questions your relatives ask during family gatherings, but with better lighting and luxury couches. Coffee with Karan, yaad hai, bahut sare episode hue. I think kafi seasons hue, 5-6 seasons hue honge. Recent one to maine dikha bhi nahi. But I think it was one of the most popular shows initially when it started.

0: And that's playing for East FM, Kenya's premier Asian mix. This is The Rush with Vishal, and we are talking about Karan Johar. And you can laugh at the drama in Karan Johar films until suddenly you're emotional at 11 p.m. thinking about family and lost love. Behind the glamour, many of his movies focus on loneliness, family pressure, heartbreak, and the need to belong. That's why audiences keep returning to his films. They mix fantasy with very real emotions people connect with deeply. Karan Johar movies start with fashion and end with you texting your mother that you love her. You know, बहुत सारी movies बनाई है करण जौहर ने उनके career में, but I think couple of the movies have actually stood out. So आप मेरे को बताओ which is your favorite करण जौहर movie and I will share mine with you.
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0: rates. And further afield, a recently dismissed Prime Minister Ousmane Sonko has been elected Speaker of Senegal's Parliament. The vote took place on May 26th, with lawmakers supporting his return to a senior role in the National Assembly. The move follows political tensions within the government and highlights an ongoing power struggle in the country's leadership. That's the news update on East FM.
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2: Hello and a very good evening to you. Welcome to the second hour of the show. And coming up this hour is going to be your 5 second rule. Saathi saath mein, I've got your IPL update slotted in as well. And iske saath hi, we're going to have an interesting topic jahan pe I would love to hear your opinion and your thoughts on this. But for now, let's get started with the Wo Ladki Hai Kahan in the vocals of Shaan and Kavita Krishnamurthy.

Last Blink 182FM, Kenya's premier Asian mix. This is The Rush with Vishal. And right now we are talking about an event that we are all waiting for. And you know, some artists give us hits, others give us memories that last a lifetime. This Madaraka Day weekend, one night only, brings together four incredible artists from different generations, all on one unforgettable stage. The timeless queen of R&B, Karen White, Grammy Award winning saxophone legend Kirk Whalum, and East Africa's soulful storyteller Bien, and the king of bongo flavor himself, Ali Kiba. From the songs that raised us to the songs currently ruling our playlists, this is the soundtrack of every generation. And with world-class sound, stunning visuals, and an elegant atmosphere at Sari Expo Hall, this promises to be the ultimate night out for couples, friends, and music lovers alike. 31st of May, the perfect way to begin your Madaraka Day celebrations. Get your tickets now at ticketyear2.com. It's one queen, three kings, one night only.

0: The 2026 IPL update brought to you by Juracoat.
1: And it is the qualifier one today, which is happening at the Dharamshala Stadium between the Gujarat Titans and the RCB Royal Challengers Bangalore. The Gujarat Titans won the toss and they have decided to bowl first. And on the crease batting, we have got RCB, who are on 21 runs for the loss of one wicket. Venkatesh Iyer is out on 19 and Virat Kohli is batting on 2 runs. Once again, 21 runs for the loss of one wicket in 2 overs are the RCB.
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0: That's playing for East FM, Kenya's premier Asian mix. This is The Rush with Vishal. And aaj ka topic hai, the second hour topic, that is very, very interesting. And I mentioned to you, I would love to hear from you, especially the students, or rather people who are balancing both their college or university life and work. You know, balancing studies and social life, actually, as is it really possible? Can you really have both? By day, you're focused on your future. By night, guys, whose place are we meeting at? A lot of students are living two completely different lives, trying to maintain good grades while also keeping up with friendship, parties, relationship and social pressure. One minute you're submitting assignments at 11:59 p.m. The next minute you are posting soft life pictures like stress doesn't exist. Campus students can go from academic victim to nightlife ambassador in under 30 minutes. I'd love to hear from the students jo abhi padhai kar rahe hain, you're balancing. How are you maintaining the balance between your social life and studies?
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0: I just said JRV in the vocals of Vishal Mishra playing for East FM, Kenya's premier Asian mix. This is The Rush. And right now, we are talking about, obviously, the pressure that students have to face while they're balancing studies and social life. So let's be honest, some group discussions become everything except actual studying. Students often try to combine social time with academics, but distractions can quickly take over. You'd meet to revise for CATS, then somehow end up discussing campus drama, football, and who unfollowed you on Instagram. That 1 hour study session somehow ends with fries, gossip, and zero notes completed. But wo bhi kya life thi, nahin? College wali, university wali. I think it was one of the best times in everybody's life. So right now it's time for your 5 second rule challenge, jahan pe main aapko ek scenario dunga and you have to name three things in five seconds. Okay, so you have to name three Bollywood actors who have hosted TV shows in 5 seconds. Three Bollywood actors who have hosted TV shows. Send me your answers on 0701-106-106 or you can give me a call on 0711-046-106.
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2: 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The Baldman is going to be in the building. Ali Kiba is going to be in the building and some jazz legends.
1: One night only. 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At Sarit Expo Hall, 31st of May, on the long Madaraka weekend. 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
1: Let's see what's happening on the roads of Nairobi. Traffic hai ki nahi? And right now, traffic is actually building up. Kafi jagah mein traffic hai. We've got, starting with Langata Road, there's some traffic on that side. Southern Bypass has got some traffic as well. We've got traffic along Mombasa Road. Jogo Road looks busy as of now. And Linana Road is also busy. Ralph Bunche Road is also very busy. And Chiromo Road connecting towards Riverside, that is moving slowly as well. Globe Roundabout, as usual story, moving very slowly. And we've got parts of Muthithi Road that are moving slowly. Not sure what is the reason. Over there, Limur Road connecting towards Six Parklands is moving slowly. And then going towards Muthaiga is also moving slowly. We've got some traffic along Landis Road and Jogo Road as well. Traffic along Juja Road has started building up as well. In case you have an upper traffic update or see anything unusual on the road, you can send me a message on 0701 106 106.
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2: Uber says its electric Boda Boda platform is improving safety and accountability in Nairobi's transport sector. Uber East Africa General Manager Imran Manji said riders are trained, traceable, and operate within a monitored ecosystem that works closely with law enforcement. He added that Kenya's renewable energy capacity and supportive policies position electric mobility as a cost-effective alternative that could reduce fuel imports and accelerate sustainable transport adaptation. He added that Kenya's renewable energy capacity and supportive policies position electric mobility as a cost-effective alternative that could reduce fuel imports and accelerate sustainable transport adoption.
3: Our fleet has secured a permit to operate in the CBD, and this is because you have that communal sort of accountability. So if ever there were a crime to be committed, it's very easy to know, hey, it's one of those yellow bikes, yellow jackets, blue helmets, this was a number plate. Within a minute, we'll be able to know the location of the bike, we'll know the details of the drivers.
2: Now, fish farmers across Kenya are set to benefit from a new partnership aimed at transforming the fisheries sector through financial inclusion, training, and technology. This is after Equity Group and Microsafe Consulting signed a memorandum of understanding to support fishers, fish farmers, traders and processors with tailored financial services and climate smart solutions. The initiative will focus on expanding access to credit, insurance, cold storage facilities and digital tools to reduce losses and increase productivity in the blue economy. That's the business news. I'm Gloria Musimbi.
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0: Indora Bajri playing for East of M, Kenya's Premier League mix. This is The Rush with Vishal. And one newspaper that has got you covered in every aspect is the Star newspapers. And people who stay informed are always one step ahead. That's why every Tuesday, MyGov Inside the Tuesday Star brings you closer to jobs, tenders and government opportunities that could change your future. 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

0: The 2026 IPL update brought to you by Duracoat.
1: Qualifier 1 happening at the Dharamshala Stadium in Himachal Pradesh, where the RCB are taking on the Gujarat Titans. Gujarat Titans had won the toss and they decided to bowl first. And right now the RCB are on 99 runs for the loss of 3 wickets in 10 overs. On the crease batting, we've got Rajat Patidar, the captain, batting on 3, and Krunal Pandya is batting on 3 as well. Top scorer, none other than Virat Kohli. He has scored 43 runs. Devdutt Padikkal contributed with 30 and Venkatesh Iyer contributed with 19. Jason Holder has picked up two wickets, giving away 32 runs in 3.1 overs, and Kagiso Rabada has picked up 1 wicket. Once again, the RCB are on 105 runs for the loss of 3 in 10.1 overs.
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0: 57 minutes past the hour of 5 and you're tuning into East FM, Kenya's premier Asian mix. This is The Rush with Vishal, and we are talking about how students are actually balancing their studies and social life. So hustles and friendships and somehow surviving on 2 hours of sleep. Also maintaining a social identity and burnout becomes very real. So the real challenge is learning boundaries, when to say yes to fun and when to stay disciplined, and how to avoid guilt on both sides. Aajkal obviously social media ka zamana hai, so everybody would loves to go onto social media and check out what's happening in their country, around the world, and obviously you get to follow and take inspiration from a lot of celebrities and athletes. And you know, ek cheez kehna chahunga main to the students whoever who are listening actually, and that is the, you know, you're doing a phenomenal job. Don't let anybody tell you that you're not doing a great job. You're doing a great job balancing your studies and your social life, and keep at it. Jaise maine bola, the real challenge obviously it's keeping boundaries. When do you say yes to fun and when do you say no? So keep on maintaining that, and yes, all the best in your endeavors. And I had asked you ke kaun se teen teen actors who have hosted TV shows, and lots of correct answers have come in. I've got Sonal who has given me the correct answer, and so has Jayshree. And apne apna naam nahi diya, but your number ends in 902. You have also given me the correct answer. And Anupam Kher has actually hosted Salman Khan, Karan Johar, and Amitabh Bachchan, SRK. Everybody has hosted, and Akshay Kumar has also hosted Khatron Ke Khiladi. So thank you so much for your answers and for your company. Let's get into the third hour where the entertainment continues.
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2: Former Deputy President Rigathi Gachagua has urged Kenyans to remain calm, assuring them that it is impossible for President William Ruto to rig the 2027 elections. Speaking at a memorial service in Nakuru County, Gachagua dismissed rigging claims by some leaders as empty threats aimed at discouraging voters, maintaining that transparent vote counting and declaration at polling stations will prevent any manipulation.
3: So don't threaten people mutaiba uchaguzi, kwa sababu hiyo ni kutisha watu. Na kura hakuna mtu ataiba. Kura tutapiga na ihesabiwe hapo kwa polling station, na mshindi atangazwe na ikuwe namna hiyo.
2: Treasury Cabinet Secretary John Badi has announced plans to revamp and modernize Kenya's judicial infrastructure. Speaking during a sensitization meeting at Jivanji Gardens in Nairobi, Badi said the government has negotiated for 20 billion shillings facilitation from the World Bank to support upgrades of judicial institutions in Kenya and increase their budget. Ordinary consumers have expressed heavy resentment over recent price hikes, declaring that surging costs are grinding daily survival to a halt. Speaking on their frustrations, citizens lamented that unpredictable fuel assessments have directly inflated the cost of food and transit, leaving households thoroughly exhausted.
4: Vile tuko saa hii, watu wamechoka na wamechukuliwa ile yote kwa mfuko.
5: Mambo ya mafuta kupanda, imefanya maisha ikapanda zaidi.
6: Ndishe bei ya mtumba, angushe bei ya material, alafu pale pombe, atuongeze ushuru sisi walevi, lakini mafuta.
2: Deputy President Kithure Kindiki has called on sugar industries to transition toward integrated and circular economies. Speaking while officially opening the International Sugar Organization conference in Kwale County, Kindiki emphasized that producing raw sugar alone is no longer sustainable amid intensifying climate and energy shifts. The Ministry of Education and the Ministry of Gender have been urged to introduce nationwide sensitization programs on menstrual hygiene to help build a period-friendly country. Founder Nutokuma CBO Abby Bonaya from Marsabit County says the initiative would help end bullying and stigma associated with menstruation, while also calling for free sanitary pads for girls from vulnerable families. Anti-drug abuse activists have intensified school outreach programs as part of efforts to curb rising cases of substance abuse among students in Kenya. Activist Frederick Ochieng said the initiative seeks to educate learners early about the dangers of drugs before addiction begins. He criticized some parents for clashing with teachers instead of addressing the problem when the students are implicated.
7: Nimetoka kwenye secondary schools, nimeingia katika primary level. Nachukua grade 6 to 8. Ukiongea na watoto ukiwapatia nafasi ya kukuongelesha ni kumfika kwao na kuwapatia elimu juu ya madhara za miadarati.
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0: And welcome to the third hour of the show, jahan pe I have got one word only, true or false, coming up, and I've got your IPL update coming up as well. Saath hi saath mein, of course, I've got great tunes lined up in the vocals of various artists. And hour three, we are going to start with ek aisa topic that is very important to discuss, and that is racism in sports. Kyunki ek incident hua tha, IPL mein hua tha, it was an unfortunate incident. I'll shed some light on that. So, you can score the winning goal, break records, carry your team, and still face racism from the stands. Many athletes across different sports have spoken up openly about racist abuse from fans, online trolls, and even fellow professionals. From football stadiums to basketball arenas and social media comment sections, some players are still judged by skin, color before talent. Imagine being fast enough to outrun defenders, but still not outrunning ignorance.

0: The 2026 IPL update brought to you by Juracoat.
1: Qualifier 1 happening at the Dharamshala Stadium between RCB and the Gujarat Titans. And right now, the RCB team are on 139 runs for the loss of 3 wickets in 13.5 overs. On the crease batting, we've got Rajat Patidar, who is batting on 21, and Krunal Pandya is batting on 24. And the current run rate stands at 10.05. Once again, 139 runs for the loss of 3 wickets are the RCB.
0: 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All the favorite songs you grew up listening to. And the premier mix of today. 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

0: Locha Ulfa, take it off the movie Two States playing for East FM, Kenya's premier Asian mix. This is The Rush with Vishal. And ek aisa topic ke bare mein hum baat kar rahe hain where this thing actually exists and kafi chalo kam ho gaya hai, but still some people are not letting it go. So every tournament says respect and unity, but sometimes the crowd doesn't get the message. Sports have always been seen as a universal language that brings people together regardless of race, nationality or background. Fans celebrate together, wear the same jerseys, sing the same chants, yet racist incidents still happen during emotional moments in games. It's strange how people can support a team full of athletes and still be racist at the same time. So as a sports person myself, I think chalo hum to itna to nahi hota tha, pehle to hota tha, but right now I think it has reduced. And jab main India mein tha, I used to play for I got selected to play for Harbhajan's Academy in Jalandhar, and I was training over there. This was almost 15 years ago. And you know, people, because I had come from Kenya, to bahut sare log the that were actually making racist comments. कहाँ से यू नो वे यू कम फ्रॉम एंड उधर के लोग एंड यू नो आई एक्चुअली शट देम अप एंड आई थिंक रेसिज्म शुडंट एग्जिस्ट एनीवेयर.
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1: Uber says its electric Boda Boda platform is improving safety and accountability in Nairobi's transport sector. Uber East Africa General Manager Imran Manji said riders are trained, traceable, and operate within a monitored ecosystem that works closely with law enforcement. He added that Kenya's renewable energy capacity and supportive policies position electric mobility as a cost-effective alternative that could reduce fuel imports and accelerate sustainable transport adaptation. He added that Kenya's renewable energy capacity and supportive policies position electric mobility as a cost-effective alternative that could reduce fuel imports and accelerate sustainable transport adoption.
2: Our fleet has secured a permit to operate in the CBD, and this is because you have that communal sort of accountability. So if ever there were a crime to be committed, it's very easy to know, hey, it's one of those yellow bikes, yellow jackets, blue helmets, this was a number plate. Within a minute, we'll be able to know the location of the bike, we'll know the details of the drivers.
1: Now, fish farmers across Kenya are set to benefit from a new partnership aimed at transforming the fisheries sector through financial inclusion, training and technology. This is after Equity Group and Microsave Consulting signed a memorandum of understanding to support fishers, fish farmers, traders and processors with tailored financial services and climate smart solutions. The initiative will focus on expanding access to credit, insurance, cold storage facilities and digital tools to reduce losses and increase productivity in the blue economy. That's the business news. I'm Gloria Musimbi.
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3: 27 minutes past the hour of 6 and you're tuned to East FM, Kenya's premier Asian mix. This is The Rush with Vishal, and we are talking about racism existing in sports. Jahanpe sport actually brings everybody together, but I think some people just don't understand. So we celebrate athletes for being mentally strong, but racism attacks more than just performance. Constant racist abuse can affect confidence, mental health, and even an athlete's love for the game. Imagine training your whole life, performing under pressure, then opening your phone after the match and seeing hate instead of support. Fans say it's just part of the game, but racism was never supposed to be part of sports or anywhere else for that matter. And right now, time for one word only. Jahan pe main aapko sina teen questions dunga. You have to tell me if they are true or false. So, first one, Ranbir Kapoor made his Bollywood debut in Wake Up Sid. And Salman Khan was the first choice for the lead role in Chak De, India. And Hrithik Roshan worked as an assistant director before becoming an actor. So, Ranbir Kapoor made his Bollywood debut in Wake Up Sid. True or false? And Salman Khan was the first choice for the lead role in Chak De, India. And Hrithik Roshan worked as an assistant director before becoming an actor. Which one is true? Which one is false? You can send me answers on 0701 106 106.
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1: That's playing for Next FM, Kenya's Premier Asian Mix. This is The Rush with Vishal. And right now it's time to reveal the answer for the one word only. Jahan pe aapko maine sawal puche the teen, and you had to tell me which one is true and which one is false. So Ranbir Kapoor made his Bollywood debut in Wake Up Sid. That is false. His debut movie was Savariya. Salman Khan was the first choice for the lead role in Chak De India. That is also false. It was Shah Rukh Khan. And Hrithik Roshan worked as an assistant director before becoming an actor. That is true. So thank you so much for your answers and for your company. Jayshree has got it correct. And a few others jinhone apna naam nahi diya. Please always do give in your names. And isi ke saath, it's right now time for actually me to leave. So I'm going to catch you tomorrow same time from 4 o'clock onwards, only on The Rush with Vishal. Until then, you take care.
2: All the great songs that make your day.

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1: Treasury Cabinet Secretary John Mbadi has announced plans to revamp and modernize Kenya's judicial infrastructure. Speaking during a sensitization meeting at Jivanji Gardens in Nairobi, Mbadi said the government has negotiated for 20 billion shillings facilitation from the World Bank to support upgrades of judicial institutions in Kenya and increase their budget. National Assembly Speaker Moses Wetangula has said Kiharu MP Ndindi Nyoro failed to follow the proper procedure when requesting a special sitting to discuss rising fuel prices. Wetangula said the request appeared in the media before it reached his office, adding that such requests must be submitted through party leadership. He also noted that addressing fuel prices requires a collective approach and confirmed the issue will be debated in the House.
2: Accepting the honourable members and procedural request would have led to his proposed special sitting being held yesterday or today, a day on which the House was scheduled to resume its sittings as per the approved calendar.
1: Suna East MP Junet Mohammed has urged leaders, especially those in the opposition, to stop spreading misinformation about the Finance Bill 2026. The lawmaker said some of the claims circulating are meant to incite Kenyans, yet they are not contained in the proposed law. He challenged Kenyans to read the bill for themselves in order to understand its contents instead of relying on political statements.
3: They are telling Kenyans that the finance bill wants to tax now bread, it wants to tax tea. That is the finance bill of 2024. The finance bill that is before us now does not have anything of that nature, Mr. Speaker.
1: IEBC has dismissed allegations of planned manipulation of the 2027 general election, assuring Kenyans that the electoral process remains independent, credible, and constitutionally protected. In a statement, Chairperson Erastus Ethekon termed claims by some political actors of possible rigging in the presidential poll as reckless, misleading, and baseless. Ordinary consumers have expressed heavy resentment over recent price hikes, declaring that surging costs are grinding daily survival to a halt. Speaking on their frustrations, citizens lamented that unpredictable fuel assessments have directly inflated the cost of food and transit, leaving households thoroughly exhausted.
4: Vile tuko saa hii, watu wamechoka na wamechukuliwa ile yote kwa mfuko.
5: Mambo ya mafuta kupanda, imefanya maisha ikapanda zaidi.
6: Ndishe bei ya mtumba, angushe bei ya material, alafu pale pombe, atuongeze ushuru sisi walevi, lakini mafuta.
1: Deputy President Kithure Kindiki has called on sugar industries to transition toward integrated and circular economies. Speaking while officially opening the International Sugar Organization conference in Kwale County, Kindiki emphasized that producing raw sugar alone is no longer sustainable amid intensifying climate and energy shifts. That's the news update on East FM.
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7: निधन की सूचना
8: It is with deep regret that we announce the death of Mrs. Sheila Kantilal Meghji Kumbasha. Mrs. Sheila Kantilal Meghji Kumbasha of Rose Enterprises Gam Sugpur. She passed away on Saturday 23rd of May 2026 in Thika. She was daughter of late Jutalal Karman Shah and late Jayaben Jutalal Karman Shah of Mombasa. She was daughter-in-law of late Meghji Kumbasha and late Amritben Meghji Kumbasha. She was wife of late Kantilal Meghji. She was mother of Sheetal and Alkesh, both of United Kingdom. Mother-in-law of Giran Ramniklal Gutka and Khilna Alkesh Shah. Grandmother to Ashi, Dev and Kea, all of UK. Sister-in-law of Leeladhar Meghji and Hansa Ben, Champa Ben and late Kantilal Khetshi, Narmada Ben and Velji Bharmal, Mukta Ben and late Rajnikant Nathu, Sudha Ben and late Surendra Cheda, Damyanti Ben and late Prabhulal Mulji and Surendra Meghji and Lata Ben. She was sister and sister-in-law of Daksha and late Ramesh Khetshi of UK, Nitin Jutalal and Harshida UK, and Vinay Jutalal, Mombasa. She was aunt of Mayuri and Jantilal, Rita and Jitesh, Rashmi and Sandhya, Harshida and Rajesh, Shrina and Hitesh, Nishi and Deepan, Shailen and Harshni, Payal, Chandni and Kunj, Devi, and others. Final respects will take place on Wednesday, 27th of May 2026 from 10 a.m. to 11:30 a.m. at the VOC Mahajanwadi Thika. The cortege will leave for the crematorium from VOC Mahajanwadi Thika Wednesday, 27th of May, 11:30 a.m. and cremation will take place at the Hindu Crematorium Thika at 11:45. Meeting the family and prayers will be held on Wednesday at VOC Mahajanwadi Thika from 4 to 6 p.m. It is with deep regret that we announce the passing away of Mrs. Sheila Kantilal Meghji Kumbasha. Mrs. Sheila Kantilal Meghji Kumbasha. East FM ki or se vinamra shraddhanjali.

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